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When a man was through Kenya or through Wuso, never be you feel a money be away the woman. A money be no such a young couple. God is greater than our problems. To say a pass ye GSU, dear Genia Media, Mumaye, who say a money is small, a woman, and impress the Lord. Uncle Nom did it, Uncle Shehoma, Unjao, whom fear brosan son tin tofum, Ujao, who are Yesu, seven or so to praise the Lord. 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
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Bible the whole one King Kai. Ubi or no one strong woman call hell, ni woman I walk in kind, but then what me a year? No more did she see on one with radio, sinny baby, and no more canning Yamini ho. Yamini ho, ufi in a buy, ufi bobo in a buy. 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
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He will exclaim, God help me. Jesus Christ help me. What are you asking? Was this agrophone in our home? Yeah. 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Or Momuano? Oh, Antony Cassa, who are human be our chicken? So once Sacra says, now Chia, who manu drew tra, I just sacra coin poon your day. Oh, no. It's a brow ye way in anno. Or say, yet if there be, no kind, any say. But there is no God. And then again, yet, if there be, what will become of me hereafter? You will try to be, will say, hereafter, now and hereafter. Ah, she said, Unipe pi wo wia se, omu mine se mi wua, ehe fana me ukro. 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See, if you deny God Christ in your lifetime, He also will deny you in your time of death. So, in 2 Timothy chapter 2, verse 12, we catch right. 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The bishop told him he could not. See. Papa Trump in Chetam, you say, but didn't me a Trump Chetam, because it's a woman, Fakola Kitwa Biede, but Trump in Chet. Just some moments before he died, or say, it is hell. It is hell. Me call hell. I'm left alone. The last words which he recorded in history is, my God, why has thou forsaken me? 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

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fine. May 17, 1975 that Jesus is share with us kwaku u behave akwa nye kwa efa su corona send your catch ready Nicodemus we hear awofofro abrantie mo ninyo mo frase nya kuma pa abrantie bre samra me abrantie e mana opana me hena umprise e mie no isa peduka ho. And it's Solomon and compete. And talk on any more could accrue when you pass a num, a sap, we do count. Preach, I know, preach, you know, as a cab baby, Yanni baby call. And because you're saying, I say, because Rani, you know. We see, and you may be away, a bunny be away, and do some more. Now, at the end of that verse, Ecclesiastes chapter 11, verse 9. And all this year, Jose Kai, who said, Nema, we ain't in 19 young coupon, you be caught at Timo. Obiam, your local preacher or master, but send son, I mean, you ain't in, I mean, tears here at Timu, that I mean, a muddy crop. And pray, I mean, chanting, let me want the crop. Ne day, young coupon, be a menu or home, or let me who says a man's a cry at Timu, that made me preach his young crop for me, could Jim. Iti bra oye otter call e frese wa peso do humenya me bra. Ami a house captain ewo Nicholas House o Kwadaso Agri College. May 17, 1975. School for washe dino mouse school for su e dini pa hon fell. Se ke ye hunemu ebe kase ey captain so kao. 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

0: 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So, Nam quite be a double call hell, a near catch or near Boko, cause any bill be drowning while you crown, quite praise the Lord. Above for no fee strike him, Mamu called Sodom Nigomoran. Or more catch a lot to Nina Busi and say for a moon drowning among your day when you more crown. Tell no one near Juman Yamedia Shayen, sir. This upper soul can you procure or more call heaven no one. Also, then we tree a tree, we are singing bonny beer. Bonny beer would you know? No sacra, no a canoe a po. One maquama used to Christo a bit town, a common no dinner cheap. John, to say Johnson, praise the Lord. And only a deco be walkers away, Jimmy, who's away, Jimmy, and my used to praise the Lord. It was a moon prince shenny or quine here no more. 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Praise the Lord. You be so hope so, or any bonny or any bonny room, Debbie. You and your saints must separate. Say 1, 2, 1, few bonny one, Uremoa in ye. And this, Uno Yankopon into me nantida. 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And this a bonny or one. Yammy be chinning who a fro, if you say. To me for any in who bonny. And he also put bonny in a now time bonny, a witchery bonny. Now, sir, drummy to me, the better Nasia, on find your bonny, praise the Lord. A bosom who bear a woe, come on, you may be a wood do chain, uncle Poy, a bosom on. Who to two sad yemen in a free woman. T bonny when he journey a corner dinning in a womb, pebby a woo branding in a woo free mo. 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So afraid, P. So Cacraby and obey Jewel. 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The moon Cacraby knew who and quack quine. You didn't kind of do on a baby or more corny and can't quack quine once him. We said you could breach him once a monk one or moka. I are a son or Jim Quan or Moka once him. And he quiet the call heaven or matter of fippity paper or moony mad the crop. 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Bible so see, she ran one training who come here day. 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Nase, yame eho a common nail, heaven who common nail. Then one saw to us and our tiffy free was so them born chini dear satiffy free. We are anon pranamon sanko no ako conto, quako do track or your own say any opinion. And still, I would dream says, and me come and you go so be a menu adum. There be adum no ba. Be you were free body money work or heaven, praise the Lord. They do dry who we are sinipa do to another. A crabby in a who acquire a train a quine, conquering a quine, dinner pack on come, a hot air quine, a crabby name. Now do draw an answer so in a show on whom meow on whom far quine here and so. A boot chew on from when you read war on no moon, no musaco is so made to go when himself would draw her. My name be for me to know pe or me be free in our praise the Lord. Tene, the ball is in your court. And there are seven number when him. Obey to me a pejo in the ashes Calvary, baby, a Jesus Christ to we and all. I was sacra every bonny beer. Or can't you, Yanko Ponce, won't whom a bo, a bonny beer, why you know, on fine chill. 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

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You can't be impart, YouTube, Facebook, obey to me, and you know, now so wait to be you. 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

0: 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You mean I'm a dish or Bible neck? Was this uncrophone back who crane who bring a heavy in your day? Ako. Now, so for be so bonny, you to me, I don't care. I don't be bomb with jay bonny. I don't me show ma, I will bonny mo. I don't ever bomb and you want to me for a whole day and what to me I yet in an appropriate any hessro. Now catching your coupon say, who me the boy any more boss. Any is accused here and I be catcher say, I don't be boss when quite ye bear would ya. And crofom quaso monsacres or babe now or babe no almost soon chimedio no me no. Now whom na ba any odor, praise the Lord. 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
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That's a guarantee. And unu we need that, so how would they call heaven, why? Was it sankrophony two on who send you a Christo yede? A footy. A sofa will be studio, the homo can send you padio yede, want to mean two home, want to mean your crown crown, your walk gun, a half bonny door, see dear, we are dear, body moon, our better nurse, a for months and so for preach all, preach all. 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Mount soft on her Bible, muye. No one say yamia or dumo Daniel, man, it's not say why you're bonny, say yamen on your enemy. 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
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Name me, we are here. Every chinny peffering and coupon channel. 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

0: 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And whosoever shall say to his brother, Reka, shall be in danger of the council. 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You quad or drill. 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

0: 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A lot of people spend their life as if it will not be accounted for. There are a number of things that should be noted about life. Life could be very good or very unpleasant, sweet or bitter, joyful or full of challenges, filled with opportunities or deprivations. Our life is brief, momentous, and transient. 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And the young team. He suffered for God. He suffered for Christ. He said, oh, heavy. 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One would dejem, one would tell me say, yeah. 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And it shall be called the way of holiness. 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Heaven quite watch there, you know, but it shall be for those the wayfaring men. 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Or only in the register of the church? 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

0: 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And I'm so say Yesu aba besra de na so besa we ya de onya no no anwenwene. No aye na dwini na so ko praise the Lord. Is it wedru fie. Na uti wi ase how de no ani say Ghana na unim unim heavy ye ka say heavy be any ho. Ukuro mu kwa na unim. But there be boy, how could I would him? Would him heavy? My home no show, my says Stevie. Ube who a brew chrome, a che ukrom, a tre ukrom. Ube who a chain Ghana, ube who say heavy or her praise the Lord. And no ye chair will say, see, see, oh, my heavy. 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Second Timothy chapter 2:1-3. 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Second Timothy chapter 2, be kind verses 1-3. Second Timothy chapter 2:1-3. 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
1: Kindity and song, which is more a dino and crown. Now they make any enyanum, so we chat a brain with ya. Aka no one hour what irenum I said ye only be. Now I will soon I said ye won soon. Now I will ni aja I said ye when ni enye. One hour to I said ye on only she. Now one would we are say I said ye only if you say we are say is so a shum. But this I say, brethren, the time is short. Embreno akano etia. Asemwa ekasa chirafa honono. The time is short. Mrenitia. Psalm 90, 9 to 12. 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

0: 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Why you from so case pa? Remember how short my time is. 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Trosem say it is like a shadow. It is say a nipa sunsum. 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And then kwan ni pa yo adwe so ye sika ne wutumi ye adetene hane kachiro hane ene kachiro eti adru bra e wo se wutwe break. I'll show a brabo muye. Now he say, you see, I can't kind of want me, oh, me, chayana. Now, some in the Musa. Or see, for we are but of yesterday and know nothing. I didn't know him, Nipa. He said, win him Greek, win him Latin, win him French, win him Brofo, win him mathematics, win him laptop, computer, teacher said, Wana Okro. Welcome, Pa. Only Munyami. 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Because our days upon earth are a shadow. This is Sunsum 14 verse 2. Job chapter 14 verse 2. 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That is man. 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Ecclesiastes chapter 6 verse 12. Ecclesiastes chapter 6 verse 12. O sen kafo iti insia. She moved me, you know, and here, Unyansenia, obey Jimmy for Solomon. We in Yansa for papa. 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Samre, Eddie, pass will be who may be a Solomon. Da. O Senka 14 cent, she moved me, you know. Now, why, and when you moved here, a yema o nipper, and come, name Kuhu Humu. 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Ua. Baby, when you were in front, like a flying shuttle. Job chapter 7, verse 6. Job chapter 7, verse 6. Job, iti and son, chemo in sia. 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
0: 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But there is an option of a fine. It is either 10 million cedis or 10 years. Now was 10 million, 1 million pony have been to bottom than a campus when you're 10. It's a bra, police in 4 years here, don't be quiet. Can you be pure or see the same number? Also, Papa, you didn't say, or did for 10 million, when you had no go. Or to no bottom, and we had to save them. If you're not judging enough and pay, or reverse BBR, acquitted and discharged. In you, call, Kunya Farm with you. Can you hear any answers? Can you be a baby? Can be a mom? Minu mie no sana ni etie, ki usua ya siya kutuji na Yesu sikenie no obaye, beye nyeni, hallelujah.
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1: Amen.
0: I want you to be there. 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A radio to me, and I would hear that was sibe brace. Send Nelson.

0: Nama Domini Mobrun, so there was Samoa Maye. Ride me bomb pies a moment tearful in Yara. So be my and Tia see whom Senebe will be into tuning now with their manual say a domre in Piamunco, Nian Capunachi, near Mum Nianca say Radihini, and Abacacha say me Nemo, Mufremis uncle. Ride me bomb pies say, what doma a Benny Pomoa? To manage our bonnet and for gummy tearful in us. Radim a bomb pie say, will be beer. 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

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Where will you spend eternity? 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
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And whosoever shall say to his brother, Raka, shall be in danger of the council. But whosoever shall say, thou fool, shall be in danger of hell fire. Maybe we'll have a friend here. 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As a place of everlasting punishment. He revealed that sinners who die unsaved will have their lot in hell. 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
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E ko fwany pa. Let's just see we ain't here and fine, but above for the free through before me this year, praise the Lord. Why this year though? It been mo di ni party tree wo we are say this year same no mo di. Nam ye asume si ne me asume si been training the kika kau. Zo o ni mo yes on sacrai. And since a beer man, a brabon, so you say, you will see hua hua no. Or some of Paul says, me hua hua me who will be more, and I mean hua hua me who say, minimo rade, praise the Lord. Me she shame hua, and me she shame who say, minimo yesu, praise the Lord, unimo yesu, yesu nemo. Now, sorry, a woman in Pahon tono, I dish seven a wood ye. I dish seven quen a wood ye. Person tears say, and he say, Yamia semwaka, nipe be into me a day. 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

0: 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Because see a kaya could see 21. 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As it is written, I have made thee a father of many nations before him whom he believed, even God, who quickened the dead and called those things which be not as though they were. Who against hope believe in hope, that he might become the father of many nations, according to that which was spoken. So shall thy seed be. Hey, asemo nyame kachre Abraham wapam de demo. 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You gonna appear before him. 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Who are you? Unye God. Oman sakra, umbe huni ebetu omu. Who against hope believe in hope that he might become the father of many nations according to that which was spoken, so shall thy seed be. Na eni daso bi wo ho. Na se eni daso a Abraham wo no na e kuntia no. 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
1: 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You be no. So, ko support to sa a dear tan tang. 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We have degenerated so low to that level. And nipa enya sempeka. A support to. You better repent before it becomes too late for you. Genesis chapter 15, 5 and 6. Genesis chapter 15, 5 and 6. Omu nyi nyamini, omu nyi Bible ni, obejie di, but you'll be too late. Genesis chapter 15, 5 and 6. 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In Siana was seen a OG a radi D. That's where the problem lies. 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

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And Shadrach, Meshach, near Bednego say, well, as soon as I walk on it, there is a case no war, a district court, a court, Supreme Court. Because what Udi Yamia bum, first year no me and Nanya, and I'll call Paul once my casting Yami Ben. 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And him for you, why Jason and one for Busman Mata in your wa and ye ye. Kobisa David saw the Batahua. 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Will dance here day, a baudru, a beveni, or bear small. It's Abraham, one genia mean some watching. One see a cognac, Cassa, Chirawagene, tis any Cassa GB to be in Chira, where ye trust in Chiragene. Ah, where ye chair, ye chair, Wagene, Sikenti, Brunia Bros, Kenti. Oh, a dear, yes, I'll per se, yes, sir. Ube woo. No dream, me any more, but oh, see, his target not. At the promise of God through unbelief. It can still be staggered, say anything. One who call you in Senida, or call the name, or call the chief. So if you help call her, bed or river, could no jinafako. So any paper in your mea sem, a GD, and a china yini, a GD, so china yini. So for them GD also, my bed ready, and then who pa, them can say yami to me yet. Yami see, Jay. 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
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When Jesus was on the cross. And the people were pounding the nails into his flesh. Near what kind is a Jaffa Chewon? 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
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You are charged with murder. We didn't be in hope of heaven. 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
you have to revise your syllabus. She was sitting out here, she and ye, non selena o bono. Any power mutrans, you may you may free your miss you, you know, I'm so yassin, you see, when you be an answer, and when you see, you say, in your kikaka, some rebebe or mudano, and your papa. Omo pebe 10 minutes in pabas as soon as I'm going to be tearing, so munya quiet day, Emma. Omo no woman so a catchery, or see two tests of all strifes, quarrels, and lawsuits in the world arise from one simple cause, money. J.C. 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In Obienia Brian Wajimasa sin why you say the bia. You see, the poorest man I know is the man who has nothing but money. 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

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Yami womb. 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Some years later. Deeper Life, Marco Deeper Life, be a program, a KTI. 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

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God is God. Don't make gold your God. 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
0: 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Now, did we do car? 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You better wake up. This is how now could be when you. It is me person me to me boy say say na me rebe my kwan no na e ka ye to me nka more than one nipa ba ko pe ho asem ye betumi aka but answer na no ye nipa na mbe ma no so me be ma Jesus so ti e be kan bibie free bible mu ansa na makansa o nipa no ho asem dia ye mfa nto ho amaye Numbers chapter 16 Senye mbra, kame kai passage ni nina. 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It's more than 50 verses, but kai 1 to 50. 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Now, Korah, the son of Aisha, the son of Kohath, the son of Levi, and Dathan, and Abiram, the sons of Eliab, and on. The son of Pelet, sons of Reuben, took men, and they rose up before Moses with certain of the children of Israel, 250 princes of the assembly, famous in the congregation, men of renown, and they gathered themselves together against Moses. Moses said, "Nyankopon afrenwe yi nasrane won." 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President is a COVID EBC or my home in a head. Home we. It's in a year, King, and I say, Bible, and such ray and the pabony for woo. And you've been a marking catch or no. And now, if we are see handsome crow for you, home with you, woman himself, bonny and on bed day, on beddy, almost so ye day. 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The most important thing for mankind to know in this world is the way of life and salvation. 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Yes, you bet to me. Who can quite yes, and who name qua? Yes, you see, any friend, each any friend, you choir, whom you know, because could go a minimum. It is nipper bass or more per choir sacra no maco heaven, who she won't cry and say nipper the oil day are, won't you mean jai bonny, and only Bible ana. San a Bible tray. Obi will Christo man or your body for fro, near mother denning in a trim. 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Any Kwame Nkrumah University of Science and Technology. You bet me a philosophy ni bibia or ho. And quite genuine honey war. Just a moment young, quan won't bet me a can of how many penny be. It's not found in tradition. eni amamre mu kinkenken krenken kinkenken krenken Nebuchadnezzar bobi o Babylon entimi amfa nkwamre ni kromo fo eye Shadrach Meshach ni Adegne Abednego ne kwa omu sese 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There is an exchange now. Perform what we have seen, or more your ni Jack, ni Bob, ni Wahino. It drew a word that a behu senior and crop for only a behu or more tenten senior musicoca, and only a behu senior a tear. It is a papa or bombardia say obey his heart, jay, if I have any hair, every trim so I a day, and ye. I feel your kindly say that there is a God, I know, because I continually feel the effects of his wrath. That there is a hell, I'm equally certain, having received an earnest of my inheritance there already in my breast. That there is a natural conscience, I now feel with horror and amazement because being continually upbraided by it with my impieties and all my iniquities and all my sins brought to me to my remembrance. Sen Abraham Kachres can you say on kai and papansu o kai ni boni ni bibia waye. Na yao no otimu. Oh, that I was to lie upon the fire that never is quenched 1,000 years to purchase the favor of God and be reunited to him again. But it is a fruitless wish, a fruitless desire and longing. Millions of years will bring me no nearer to the end of my torments. Was it saying Kenyan kupon hunu mobo and kodinu to jimu in fear pim? Ubiye ni hua wedi in fear pim uwea sida. Metu sala wanya nice is na wen rap him. Was it saying Kenyan midi me to jimu in fear pim? Nanka uhumi mobo e yimia. Was it sa? A pair won't make my muscle and also a new juma. If he said a home made that whole a feeble. I was sorry, I was we are nursing. What the Bible will refuse to catch any person we are nursing. You better sit down and be born again before you begin to preach. Transinia of a fro and son wash as here can you mean once him. Transiminia me when you are home and son will refuse to say, oh dear, who are one dance here. Don't destroy people. Men kuni pa, men fani pa nko hell. 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
1: 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It a high you who said Lazarus, we are no crying in a home above for before call heaven. Stephen, we are no or the home Asia, yes, sir, or they call heaven. You pay the animal seen as so a train a radid dano any day. In fact, a moss it a noom a debut or ha a baby. Any pepee, or may you many a free so swear beba. Amos chapter 5, making kind. Re Amos chapter 5, and came fi verse 18 to 20. Only one will fee a radi dano. A radi day by a modern. 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It is said you be a journey free jacta any moon. 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

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You promote to me now me as soon as me or be team matoka may see that all those things are good, but it's not the best. 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
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Praise the Lord. Praise the Lord. O see, look and send petty duns and chima donumi and sa. 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Some makaicho say, when you knew huna dieno. 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Sassila boss, and your papa say, papa so be a new panon and ji, and to Nakuma Museni be or the Bay Juma. It was so tear, say, or see, or tear muse, Jabraham, whom he mobo. Una sank a papa no bebo, Asra Abraham, so hunu mobo. Kobet me akasa. Who an ensign why? Or see a Jabraham whom he mob bought? Crophobius is the way I knew 7 years to Kai. Sacrophone, no real refuge. Or see, I knew 7 years pa. You drew a hell, I will see anyone who drew a bebuno. Or Tiam will say, Jabraham whom he mob bought? Asma Lazaro. 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That's the greatest need in hell. Now, I'm almost 33, you know, more than thousands of years, almost any day, and can be K nominee, almost uncanny. Now, by New Testament, so more than 2,000 years ago, almost stressa, umunyan siunubi. The beam may can say, Unisikai de Tonsium pa, which year will be our bontin or Tonsion as a Miss Rose who come with Timmy Minisica. One is who bones where you be among. 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No, I chim, you know. Now, if I say, I a near ma, unim, if I answer, see a near ma, yea, de unim, and perceive me who say, we are seen to unim, be or see, there be, or so, okay, but be a unim, no near, they unim, the holy yamisha, praise the Lord. Sorry, I see the Munyansa, Unyansa, or him, I'll put your mea seboa, the Yansa, and none of my papa do GD. And quasi, I send the Jimmy 7 years out here a day. It try. Yaminiho. Now you know if you are by. 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Yeah, the Oko. You did
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Would you draw, and be a grow? 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
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We call opposite of heaven. That would draw her, would be no kind. Already be a friend of G. Adams. Or see, hell is real, but is seen too late by many. The reality of heaven is there, but many people see it too late. Or can any go so yes, you won't be any gem? Or see, hey, say net here. You can one year, you say, Yami Bessisa, Nasamwana, Debida. It is you to see, yen pray, nien shenny or protein tenum. Get in usa, a quine usa. 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I fear now will bend nanti, sir, quine here no so. 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
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What kind of mummy and son and son was in a beer or one in when he does or ten who said ye Christ on where day? 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
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And we did that have crawl carry. Can you know care money dinner table? Who boy is you didn't call our no day? Ticket train and coupons and sis out the mass saw no more be why. So they bear also so, we know trade dim, o wooda, and answer yes to my. Catching some for Mojano who crow, who non two whom free the entering and found one sorry I will call one sacra and I won't sacra. No was our ticket and I didn't call heaven. A Jesus Moja. A tiny bon ye for homo mo ye a train ye for no and ye de call heaven. Onya me tune for ye shroud nan so wasema o dear mine. 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

0: 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for a move and check me why now. You better hear that make me. Praise the Lord. Ephesians 14:9, she moved on so. I could see doing a tree. It may can ye and me dear dance ye a radimo. 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The sense of what you did now, what you may premonti, or in what you are going to plan on and afford, the sense of when you are dear beauty, or the one who ama a hushie, or ye a feeding in a nebriaso. 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Master, I make call me a bunny and a minstrel. The by deeper life make call bunny one and a minstrel. That's the difference. Who sacra, who call bunny one and a minstrel? Who be a young couple and wouldn't know? You're bunny. And the Oka saw by the beer and I'll be the bunny. And when you're young, I'm no, a bones, I'm so mad, who call hell. That crew me quite no to who bosa. I'm sorry now, Rahosa. Or so quay ye, bank manager be woo momo quay ye. The bank manager said, "Ba almost will be had in a car by." Mum besides said, "What happens with the near few pow? O car or here for see many car?" Say, "What? Bank manager will need car." Now we say, "Yes, sir, when you scatter to car now, o titi trot room." Now me far Bible, now me church, no shame in crying. Now me a dumb. O pension agent entertainment, it must see dining room. Uye mitumusuma ni pampofi kumasi mani balate hobe bini krum eye. 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Ni pa do bone sine papa. They used to say, in fact, Bonem call heaven, yet the papa training in the day, and they call. Before quite here, and also, and yet easy, but I don't know, Missy, I don't know, I don't know, so ho, I do my switch, Bonnie, yet they ever ho. Think crow for monam quite here, and also, no, a free way for you, I see. Or the years to Muja who grow on home. A bear body of fro, ain't it so be with Christo Moa? Oh ya body of fro. Near my dead in a chum, and no man in a fro. On nanti high no more, or see, yes, you see, many we are say high, or be a dimmich in all nanti so muda. Assume jina homa bonny, high jina homa trenny. It is all the years which be a bonny, the only tum quanta my day, my pie. 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
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No, or pursue whom into me call them needing come on, and a babacon, our worry, I saw for no bacon. By a not the new saddier cry. 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
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The disciples whom the Lord prayed for were already born again. We hear John chapter 17 verse 15. Or see, John 17, 15. Mesre se, you won't free wiase. Ne mom se, you won't free obone for no husie. On free wiase, said the means to mean free wiase. Yes, where you won't free wiase. Where you won't free sumo. Where you free bon salmon chain. Where you won't free bonemo de one banning chain. It will bomb paya chre a genian coupon. Send a beya, obey his uncle for ne free wiase, semi womu, and a bonny woman yanchichema, you know, no, I say. 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Who perso co heavier? Why ye crown crown? Who to mean co home money ye yo con? Me say, as you have for no man yan qua ye, we hear John chapter 17, verse 3. Was in a yeni down qua. So obe hun, no cranian coupon crono, any dear was summa man or yes to Christo no. Me dear, my shet wo any monia masses, so may we a juma with the mammy seminyono. Nefe jaffa any monia may one on channel and son or bo we are seno, eshe me, wara won chain. Me you won din, may you won din, machre, a nipa or do won free if we are say a mammy. Sanko phoning in a Peter James in a John. Yankopon de won hina ma Yesu se ne suan fo. Ne to sumie no they were not of the world. No munye viase fo. 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Ye ka om be jai. It's better you tell them to stop than to pack them to hell. Aso de mo ye bia ye fa ho ko heaven. 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They were distinguished in their conduct and character. Be bi o mu nem bi enipo hu o se akrofo mu ni Yesu na nante. 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Wo kwa so ba no abe kunto kwa fine. This is how we a Christian. Kwa soba nwa be ditro fine. Kwa soba nwa be you be a fine. This is how we a Christian. There be said ajidi for no mu ye strong kwa kwa kwa kwa kwa kwa kwa kwa. It is here can say to be sanctified as here and say to be made holy. Number two, to be cleansed from moral pollution in the heart, spirit and mind. To be made free from inbred sin. To be set apart entirely for God's work, honor, and glory. Praise the Lord. You can so be a crown crown. Say, obey a crown crown. Umu, any abontine, wakumumu, uhumumuni, wajunimu. What do you want for bonny beer? Yanko point you will see what say, or do ye a dear beer, a fatter, a best shed any monyam. Sanctification keeps us united with other believers. And from one sorry, I will call, Uko Dipa, Ubiko Romai, Ubiko Basse, Ness was sacred when you are Kumumutia, Munina, Mwadri Baye Bakon. We hear John chapter 17, verse 21. 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

0: 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Yes, you say. Who come this to come do on Yankopon be more my day on Ben May? They shran one wakum mutias uncle for no qua in a behuno on Yankopon. What do I do? Because seven men drew baby are near me can say. 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

0: 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There be it was something to come. Jesus never once taught that anyone on earth was living in hell. 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They were was son. 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And I'm doomed to perdition by the just judgment of the Almighty. Any peace, I know Mohuno, Yamini ho, or we know who say Yame or Ho, Sam Renon, so the cop, I am ma, so from Pope Bompe, or to me the dinner tem, especially 80s name feathers, or to me the dinner tem, or Pamno, or Koyanson, or Cassas of Obra, or Bedruhon, so cop, and I am a watch a chum, a homa, my citre, Tisam Renon, only a dress a cran temu quiet day at. 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And I would never saw them with no baby pee hell. Ninina, they say, now tear saw them with the sooner. I sorry, new mo. Utia saw them soon church, papa didn't pack or heaven, and then new mo. On young coupon, any pie a friend of Paul. 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And I say unto you, my friends, be not afraid of them that kill the body, and after that have no more
1: that they can do. But I will forewarn you whom ye shall hear, ye shall fear. 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
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And yet, and no, I'm saying, yeah, yet, it be all to a more kick kagunas man or an address, okay, or no more cooperation back on. That no, I won't be cooperation and a mobile policy for bonitio. No, we. What sacra, what psycho, which you could dej him forever. I'm robber, we need only hell being in only heavy in ye. 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

0: Praise the Lord, as we welcome you to the July edition of GCK Global Crusade with Kumuyi. We
1: another time of the GCK, and I'm really grateful to God for this special privilege given to me by our dear Father in the Lord, Pastor Dr. W.F. Kumuyi, to minister to this beautiful, great congregation. And I thank God because tonight there's no doubt that somebody is going to be blessed as we rise in honor of the King of Kings for a great worship time in His presence. Hallelujah. Praise God. How many of you believe that the Lord is here in our midst even tonight? What an awesome God. What an awesome presence. The Spirit of the Lord is here tonight. Hallelujah. I know you are here, hearing your glory. I know you are here, blessed Holy Spirit. 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

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Zechariah chapter 4 verse 6, not by might, not by power, but by my spirit, says the Lord. 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

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He's above all kings. 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

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It's all I need. 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
1: 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E so akwa secondary school. 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Mom Ramin chain. 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Na, was say bra. And ya hunamuno, ubi ba sobi ya jina ho. 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Then, so be where I might be so. Of Fremmy was Casamphony, Esso. 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O person my Juma Cassie be. 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

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Say, Bumra, the chain, yes, soon in chain. 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Yes, so say, I've been young, couldn't be ever. What money, yes, so. 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When you say what this will be, when you say Akuma Pra Ewaho, when you say Amanibi Esha Swawa or Brabo Imupa, with my name, with my yes, Adana New Year, it's not to our here anymore, Midrun, and they know, and they bet my head at all. Ebra. 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

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O dear, Madame Ras is here. O be cancer, ya rear, and a hano. And a baby, I could do no dear chess. 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What's a bra, this year, Nebina, and ye ma, what shall ye as I am over him? My venture, if you saw Baku, you'll be ancient woman a bear riding chain, no ya, son. 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

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Send your boss at Tiano. Monya a home or cheer, and then near ma a cabo by ye name Quadji and be. Fa on one in a chawon. Mobia dan qua. That was say ready. So we be yo. Now are yours. But on your coupon, I do not know my bravo, Emu. If you some ray, a whole day, no, I do not know. Make us who are Barbara Fufro and Quafufro. 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You will win now. 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

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Yes, or yeah, Safonwa. 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Now, I'll be in him. 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

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The D Ed Deno A man or Yao no kui an a dream. 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

0: 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thy seed be. Hey, asemo nyame ka kire Abraham wa pam dada mu. 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We ye loyal, we ye hwanyo, we she nyame ase. You gonna appear before him. 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Who are you? O nye God. O man sakra. Umbe huni ebe tu omu. Who against hope. Believe in hope. That he might become the father of many nations. According to that which was spoken. So shall thy seed be. 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Divine right e by and send a human right e ba. 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Let's call a spade a spade. Now, parliament, you order a secret vote. You be no home. ube no ho sa wo support to sa ade tan tan nkraman pom fa wo ho nkraman ma ne nkraman ma wo mfa wo ho nkraman me ma ne nkraman me ma wo mfa wo ho ne nipa enyame abon se ne se so we have degenerated so low to that level enipa enya sempeka e support to. You better repent before it becomes too late for you. Genesis chapter 15, 5 and 6. 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Omu nyi nyamini, omu nyi Bible ni, obejie di, but you'll be too late. Genesis chapter 15, 5 and 6. 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Okay, in Siana was seen or G. A radi D. That's where the problem lies. 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
0: 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One who call you in Senida, or call the name, or call the chief. So if you help her, better hurry back to Jina Fako. 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

0: 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And I'm saying we're dead, Dino. 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
0: 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Many multitudes are walking on in the broad way, for wide is the gate and broad is the way that leadeth to destruction, and many there be which go in thereat. The broad way is the path of self-will, self-gratification. It is wide because those in it do not accept any restriction. The hedge of control of God's commandment has been broken down. The going is smooth and easy because it is a downward road. Many there be which go in thereat because it is the way of the world. It is popular way, but it is deceptive. For those who are walking in it, it is the way we see men right unto a man, but the end thereof are the ways of the world. Though it is crowded road, it is a fatal road. Yes, it can be a fatal accident. Crofomo nam Broadway su yina fatal road. 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

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I quite sorry a che. So what na born in a che. I quite sorry in susu di a open a we ye di ni ame pen we ye. If you say we ni an sakra, we sakra adum we rim adum bi beba umo. 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And then they say, we are say, then they say, yeah, my. 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

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Broad is the way that leadeth to destruction. 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What so de moche papa? 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Mujano besus also. What's the son? Will you be who? 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Who be a be who? Send me catch yourself, will be your hangman, Ukunipa. 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It is Pape, so free share, no boy, no church, no man, no seal to near the Pape, or TC fee, that no sacra or coffee, no. Or Tanasia, not a crew who reattran and I saw the crew who feel reattran. Nigerian in a man in a funeral who almost so no more. Yamino, no, Otomos is sandy pa. The sons is a ninyam, some nine hini, and any hini, and any bibiara. 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My radi home umbra also. 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

0: 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And yes, he cases within your beca. It was his son, Yama, we any in our bubble and Yancupo Buffano, Acha Temuda. On an obesus, Sunni Pain, and you must so a dear Amma Womaco Macon. O could you now call Tomo Copo Bacunia see 2 CDS? Will you 2 CDC go out? 2 CDC money, besus Yamau. 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

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Who a full-time Christian? Obi no kind. 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
It don't catch and say, ah, the even watch us who is there, and yet, no, I'm saying, yeah, yet, eh, to a more kick a gunas man or an agent, okay, or no, be cooperation back on. That no, I won't be cooperation and a mobile policy for bonnet you, no, we. What's sacra? What's my coachy? Uko de gem forever. I'm robber. Only hell be any on ye heavy in ye. Also, what's sacra? And what jisan ye manu in eddy? It is a woo coachy. No quacko de gem forever. What day we see a woka? What torn ye ma woo we are seeing away janaha. Now could de gem forever. 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What dare I say? What so I say? For so better also. Tea were Irish Muni GDSA. See a Bobra train, ya young Co Jimuda, Yamidia Co Heaven. 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
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Until we catch and say, "Nana, a who in here say you can't say full through be actual." 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
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Why should it be disputed? Yes, yeah, trust is in Kunya. Now, lawyer, I put to you in a kikaka home. You hear that? Praise the Lord. Oh, yeah, Jinia, we was same dada. We Jinia say dada. Be be a bonny be and fahonia, de be bro. That's a me di trocky to any sika. De be Jina say, Ube dino crack will see a woman. Okay, to ya a mowda. 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know who you when you're men, I also know. Anna, or see, not a hoof for anyone. One year, you know, near Chiwa de Ophonia would do for me your mamma for near do two for near Boson song for near true for you. Now, Benya on chef for Taddy Janice Sophie a dairy mono and only oh, pray no, no, it is a wood did try men from who Christo knew what free GDN no more. Yes, to catch a Jew for our Modin and me to two on home for she on who Abraham no more did to say more jam of fat and no bonsam a trunk one or the most na na watching a moody. Yes, to say many quine no crane and qua obi and quite Janny Chages or Namis. Would yes, a chair be dino crack or could see a woman. It in Crofway, Umel Riata to say young cotto and or Hines or Riata say monk to a maid. 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Say we nyam from 10 minutes, 15 minutes, 20 minutes, I'll be to one fan show will be answer. Why any free a money boy for near train for? Oh, men from across in your me and ye. Maybe I will be a mere mumpire and I can be papa train and coupon say ready. Home my boy, me name my brabo see ye, meaning no money, minimum mammy was sick, me what did be any did yes, minimum yame, a ready down when the tremme, yammy bed done when the actual why. Ube who saw ye the boy in what beer and what I say ready, who made the boy any mobile. If you hold God. God will take over your life and
a new thing will happen. And you mean you are bare for fro. Into so be with Christo moi, obey our body of fro. Near mother, then you are betray Marco, maybe be a bare for fro. Why? Maybe I will be a mere mumpire. Ride a concrete shall be brave. What's the matter with their mind? I disown with their mind was Shadrach, Meshach, near Bednego, whom I can see a sea on in the book of Nizantem. A bumpire say, Asema yeti, Radi man in Toform. Ubio a gidinia, what Toform, and Nama mania, who hia, a canny yadi, any wune, a manienti. 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

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Heaven and a bear one chefa, a nijia be a pa. Now, once so hifa and our better affable. Affable, affable, hifa and our better affable. Living the straight and narrow way. Going the downward road today. Sad would their final ending be. Lost through a long eternity. Eternity, eternity. 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This very hour. Trust in the Savior's grace and power. Then will your joyous answer be saved through a long eternity. Eternity, eternity, saved through a long eternity. 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
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We are so far. 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We are more capable than Bonnie.
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He offered vivid explanations of hell. 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He revealed that sinners who die unsaved.
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Mark chapter 9, 43 to 48. Mark on Sempa 18 crown. Make a free and you can see a dianai me and sa. 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Mark chapter 9. 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
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Old Testament is a will. 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